0: Flights leaving the UK face disruption because of an air traffic control issue. Ben Munsey is here with more.
1: National Air Traffic Services say around 200 UK flights have been cancelled and that recovering from the disruption will take some time. Engineers are working on site to resume normal operations as quickly as possible. Passengers are being asked to check before they travel to any airports.
0: Meanwhile, the boss of NATS, Martin Rolfe, is to speak with the Transport Secretary later today as disruptions set to continue. The new report from the National Audit Office is estimating that last year across England more than 1.7 million patients waited more than half a day for emergency care. That's despite concerns that long A&E waits linked to an increased risk of death. The funeral of King Harold V of Norway is taking place today with the Prince of Wales attending, representing his father. Harold, who died on the 28th of August at the age of 89, is the King's second cousin, once removed. It was a big night at the National Television Awards with Sir David Attenborough picking up the TV Presenter Prize and Emmerdale winning Best Soap. That's the latest from Radio News Hub. I'm Jules Eatbridge.
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0: Variable amounts of cloud for Wednesday. There could be the occasional shower as well. Temperatures range from 16 degrees Celsius in Scotland to 19 degrees Celsius in the southeast of England.

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0: Hundreds of flights have been cancelled because of issues with air traffic control. Ben Munsey is here with more.
1: Several airports, including Edinburgh, Manchester and Heathrow, say they've been affected. National Air Traffic Services say recovering from the disruption will take some time, but their engineers are working on site to resume normal operations as quickly as possible. Transport Secretary Heidi Alexander has apologised for the frustrating delays.
0: More than 1.7 million patients waited for more than half a day for emergency care. That's despite concerns that long A&E waits are linked to an increased risk of death. That's according to a new report from the National Audit Office. Doctors have warned that a reaction caused by resting electronic devices on bare skin is on the rise in children. It comes after a preteen boy was diagnosed with erythema ab igni, also known as toasted skin syndrome, after resting his laptop on his stomach for up to 8 hours a day. And LIV Golf has begun bankruptcy protection proceedings as it seeks to restructure under a proposed player-first ownership model. That's the latest from Radio News Hub. I'm Jules Eastbridge.
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0: A largely dry day across the UK for Wednesday. Plenty of sunny spells, but there could be an occasional shower as well. Temperatures ranging from 16 degrees Celsius in Scotland to 20 degrees Celsius in the south of England.

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1: You're listening to Wey Valley Radio, which means you've already found us. But there are people just up the road who haven't found us yet, in Farringdon, East Tisted, out towards Borden. Now we're on DAB Plus across East Hampshire. Almost 67,000 people who can hear the station. A lot of them don't know yet. So tell them about it. Tell them to menu, scan, look for W Valley. 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We're still on 101.1 FM, now on DAB+.
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0: Israel say they're closing the British consulate in Jerusalem. It's after the Foreign Secretary Ed Miliband announced the UK will take action against firms providing services to them.
1: We act on the import of goods from illegal settlements. We ban advertising of illegal settlements. We act on services to prevent new settlement expansion. We act on settler violence. We support accountability for what has happened in Gaza. And we pledge to galvanise the international community to confront the ongoing and urgent humanitarian crisis.
0: New reports estimated that across England last year, more than 1.7 million patients waited for more than half a day for emergency care. That's despite concerns that long A&E waits are linked to an increased risk of death. The funeral of King Harald V of Norway is taking place today, with the Prince of Wales attending to represent his father. And bankruptcy protection proceedings have been started by LIV Golf as it looks to restructure under a proposed player-first ownership model. On Tuesday, a Chapter 11 petition was filed in the US. That's the latest from Radio News Hub. I'm Jules Eatbridge.
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0: A largely dry day across the UK for Wednesday. Plenty of sunny spells, but there could be an occasional shower as well. Temperatures ranging from 16 degrees Celsius in Scotland to 20 degrees Celsius in the south of England.

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1: 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The Surrey Business Amazon Growth Summit is at the Bush Hotel in Farnham, Wednesday, the 16th of September. 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

0: Israel will close the British consulate in Jerusalem. It's in response to the UK announcing sanctions on illegal West Bank settlements. In a statement in the Commons, the Foreign Secretary Ed Miliband announced the UK will take action against firms providing services to them.
1: We act on the import of goods from illegal settlements. We ban advertising of illegal settlements. We act on services to prevent new settlement expansion. We act on settler violence. We support accountability for what has happened in Gaza. And we pledge to galvanise the international community to confront the ongoing and urgent humanitarian crisis.
0: The boss of the UK's air traffic control provider will speak with the Transport Secretary later as disruptions set to continue after a technical issue grounded flights yesterday. The Prince of Wales will represent his father at the funeral of King Harold V of Norway later. Harold, who is the King's second cousin once removed, died on August the 28th. And Liv Golf's begun bankruptcy protection proceedings as it seeks to restructure under a proposed player-first ownership model. That's the latest from Radio News Hub. I'm Jules Eastbridge.
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2: A largely dry day across the UK for Wednesday. Plenty of sunny spells, but there could be an occasional shower as well. Temperatures ranging from 16 degrees Celsius in Scotland to 20 degrees Celsius in the south of England.
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0: The Foreign Secretary has rejected the suggestion he's put British Jews at risk after announcing sanctions on illegal West Bank settlements. The move will see a ban on imports from illegal settlements in the occupied Palestinian territories, as well as sanctions on individuals and firms providing services to settlers. Shadow Foreign Secretary Tom Tugendhat says the measures risk dividing the UK.
1: Turning Israel into a pariah will risk sectarian division in our own country and risk a further rise in anti-Semitic violence on our own streets.
0: The boss of an air traffic control provider is speaking to the Transport Secretary today after disruption cancelled almost 180 flights. Tens of thousands of passengers have been caught up in the chaos, which is set to continue across airports including Heathrow, Gatwick, Manchester and Stansted. And youth unemployment is likely to be even higher than official stats. That's according to the Children's Commissioner, who's warned of a blind spot with tens of thousands of young people slipping through the cracks. That's the latest from Radio News Hub. I'm Holly Hughes.
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5: Channel 4 set to cut around 300 jobs. It's one of the broadcaster's biggest round of layoffs in its 43-year history. It's said to be reducing its workforce by around a quarter. It's expected to be around 300 to 325 roles. As for three travel firms have been banned for making misleading claims about eco-credentials on their holidays. Thomas Cook, Love Holidays and Dial-A-Flight all broke advertising rules by using terms such as eco-resort, eco-hotel and eco-conscious resort. The Advertising Standards Authority say they didn't make clear what those environmental claims were based on. Food inflation is expected to reach almost 4% by Christmas. That's what the Food and Drink Federation say as pressures from conflict and extreme weather reach supermarket shelves. And more than half of fraud victims say it's impacted their mental health. That's according to a survey from Which, who say the most common type is people having their bank information harvested.
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0: Scattered showers gradually fading, leaving a largely dry and bright day across the UK. Breezy along some coasts, but tending to ease later with highs of 19 degrees Celsius.

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4: The stars were out at the National Television Awards in London. Clarkson's Farm took home the trophy for Best Docuseries, and Michael McIntyre's Big Show won the Bruce Forsyth Entertainment Award. It was hosted by Joel Dommett at the O2 Arena. Channel 4 is cutting hundreds of jobs. It'll be one of the biggest round of layoffs in its 43-year history. It's said to be reducing its workforce by around a quarter and is expected to cut between 300 to 325 staff roles. Sir Tom Jones says ITV made the decision to fire him from the Voice UK coaching panel. The 86-year-old has been an on-off coach since the show started in 2012. It follows rumours he may not return for the upcoming series. And Stephen Knight says writing the next James Bond film feels like he's doing his duty for king and country. The writer, best known for creating Peaky Blinders, will pen the new 007 script.
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3: Aston Villa have made a triumphant return to the Champions League with a 3-2 win over Club Bruges. Boss Unai Emery is happy to be back in the competition.
4: Very motivated and I'm very excited to play this competition. Europe is something fantastic. It's like we can continue feeling proud of how we did.
3: Meanwhile, a positive start on the road for Man City. A Haaland double took the Blues to a 2-0 win at Porto. In the Carabao Cup, Newcastle, Bournemouth, Sunderland and Crystal Palace are all through to the fourth round of the competition. Harry Kane, Jude Bellingham and Declan Rice have all been shortlisted for the Ballon d'Or. England captain Kane is the bookies' favourite to pick up the prestigious award. And in tennis, Aryna Sabalenka admitted she was pushed to the limit by Linda Noskova before battling through to the semi-finals of the US Open.
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1: Ed Miliband has denied putting British Jews at risk. It's after he announced sanctions on illegal West Bank settlements. Shadow Foreign Secretary Tom Tugendhat says the measures risk dividing the UK.
2: Well, this isn't about Israel alone, and it certainly isn't about reducing the complexity of the region to a single sentence. Sadly, the government is in the process of doing just that.
1: The families of two police officers who were killed in a head-on collision on the A66 have been given overwhelming support from around the world. That's what the Police Federation chair says ahead of the funeral for 37-year-old PC Matthew Blades today. He died alongside his colleague PC Tom Clough in a horrific crash, which also killed five young men. Almost 180 flights from the UK have been cancelled in the early hours of this morning. It's after a technical issue grounding flights from Heathrow, Gatwick, Manchester and Stansted. And the Prince of Wales is going to the funeral of the late King Harald V of Norway today. That's the latest from Radio News Hub. I'm Holly Hughes.
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7: Channel 4 set to cut around 300 jobs. It's one of the broadcaster's biggest round of layoffs in its 43-year history. It's said to be reducing its workforce by around a quarter. It's expected to be around 300 to 325 roles. Ads for three travel firms have been banned for making misleading claims about eco-credentials on their holidays. Thomas Cook, Love Holidays and Dial-A-Flight all broke advertising rules by using terms such as eco-resort, eco-hotel and eco-conscious resort. The Advertising Standards Authority

0: say they didn't make clear what those environmental claims were based on. Food inflation is expected to reach almost 4% by Christmas. That's what the Food and Drink Federation say as pressures from conflict and extreme weather reach supermarket shelves. And more than half of fraud victims say it's impacted their mental health. That's according to a survey from Which, who say the most common type is people having their bank information harvested.
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3: Scattered showers gradually fading, leaving a largely dry and bright day across the UK. Breezy along some coasts, but tending to ease later with highs of 19 degrees Celsius.
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Good morning, Alton, Fourmux, and all the surrounding villages around us. How you doing? It's Wednesday, September the 9th, and you're with me, Pippa Head, on Wey Valley Radio. That was Spencer Davis, and Keep On Running. We are halfway through the working week. The kettle is on continuously, and hopefully the school run will go to plan this morning. Got plenty of music for you, bit of fun, some showbiz, your local information, and of course, the sport and weather. So, wherever you're waking up this morning, let's get Wednesday moving, shall we? With this now from Alison Goldfrapp. This is In Electric Blue.

Alison Goldfrapp in Electric Blue on Wave Valley Radio, playing the best of yesterday and today. Welcome to Wednesday then. It's Pip with you on The Breakfast Show till nine. It is, of course, the 9th of September. Hugh Grant celebrates his 66th birthday today, born in London in 1960. Dave Stewart of Eurythmics fame is 73. And Janet Fielding, best known to Doctor Who fans as Tegan Yovanka, celebrates her 72nd birthday today. Happy birthday to you if it's your birthday. Remember, you're not getting older, you're simply becoming a classic, you know.

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4: The stars were out at the National Television Awards in London. Clarkson's Farm took home the trophy for Best Docuseries, and Michael McIntyre's Big Show won the Bruce Forsyth Entertainment Award. It was hosted by Joel Dommett at the O2 Arena. Channel 4 is cutting hundreds of jobs. It'll be one of the biggest round of layoffs in its 43-year history. It's said to be reducing its workforce by around a quarter and is expected to cut between 300 to 325 staff roles. Sir Tom Jones says ITV made the decision to fire him from the Voice UK coaching panel. The 86-year-old has been an on-off coach since the show started in 2012. It follows rumours he may not return for the upcoming series. And Stephen Knight says writing the next James Bond film feels like he's doing his duty for King and Country. The writer, best known for creating Peaky Blinders, will pen the new 007 script.
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Kylie Minogue and Hold On To Now on Wave Valley Radio. This is The Breakfast Show for Wednesday morning, the 9th of September, with me, Pippa Head. Now, here's one for the diary. If you run a business, the Surrey Business Amazon Growth Summit is a not-for-profit day at the Bush Hotel in Farnham on Wednesday, the 16th of September, raising money for Young Enterprise, the charity helping young people into business. A full day of digital growth advice, lunch included, £10.25. 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

the amazing Amy Winehouse and Love is a Losing Game. It's Wave Valley Radio for your Wednesday morning with me, Pippa Head, the 9th of September. It's looking like a pretty decent Wednesday. Some lovely sunshine to start with. Cloud building through the afternoon, though, but importantly, staying dry today. Temperatures topping out at around 19 or 20 degrees, so not too bad at all for September in Alton. A chilly start, though, so you might want to get that extra layer for the school run. More great music to come. Got something great from One Direction on the way, and sports news not far off. Here's Shaboozy now, a bar song.

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4: Aston Villa have made a triumphant return to the Champions League with a 3-2 win over Club Bruges. Boss Unai Emery is happy to be back in the competition.
5: Very motivated and I'm very excited to play this competition. Europe is something fantastic. It's like we can continue feeling proud of how we did.
4: Meanwhile, a positive start on the road for Man City. A Haaland double took the Blues to a 2-0 win at Porto. In the Carabao Cup, Newcastle, Bournemouth, Sunderland and Crystal Palace are all through to the fourth round of the competition. Harry Kane, Jude Bellingham and Declan Rice have all been shortlisted for the Ballon d'Or. England captain Kane is the bookies' favourite to pick up the prestigious award. And in tennis, Aryna Sabalenka admitted she was pushed to the limit by Linda Noskova before battling through to the semi-finals of the US Open.
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It bites and calling all the heroes on Wave Valley Radio. It's your breakfast show for Wednesday morning with me, Pippa Head, coming to you from our brand new home in the Alton Assembly Rooms. In fact, that's where you can come down on Saturday for the Heritage Day. We're going to be taking part in that. We'll be there. So pop down and say hi and come and see the new studio. Stay there for more great music on the show. I'm here till nine. I've got news and weather for eight, not so far away. Here's Sam Smith now with Diamonds.

It's Wednesday's breakfast show, the 9th of September. It's Wave Valley Radio playing the, and this is the day. Another whole hour of great music, showbiz, sports headlines and local information to come right after the news and weather for 8 o'clock, which is just around the corner. Harry Styles now, though this is Late Night Talking on Wave Valley Radio.

0: The Foreign Secretary has rejected the suggestion he's put British Jews at risk after announcing sanctions on illegal West Bank settlements. Both Israel and the US criticised the UK's move. Shadow Foreign Secretary Tom Tugendhat says the measures risk dividing the UK.
1: Turning Israel into a pariah will risk sectarian division in our own country and risk a further rise in anti-Semitic violence on our own streets.
0: The boss of an air traffic control provider is speaking to the Transport Secretary today after disruption cancelled almost 180 flights in the early hours of this morning. The chaos is set to continue across airports, including Heathrow, Gatwick, Manchester and Stansted. More than 1.7 million patients have waited over half a day for emergency care in England. According to the National Audit Office, that's despite concerns that long A&E waits are linked to an increased risk of death. And the Prince of Wales is representing his father at the funeral of King Harold V of Norway today. That's the latest from Radio News Hub. I'm Holly Hughes.
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5: Channel 4 set to cut around 300 jobs. It's one of the broadcaster's biggest round of layoffs in its 43-year history. It's said to be reducing its workforce by around a quarter. It's expected to be around 300 to 325 roles. As for three travel firms have been banned for making misleading claims about eco-credentials on their holidays. Thomas Cook, Love Holidays and Dial-A-Flight all broke advertising rules by using terms such as eco-resort, eco-hotel and eco-conscious resort. The Advertising Standards Authority say they didn't make clear what those environmental claims were based on. Food inflation is expected to reach almost 4% by Christmas. That's what the Food and Drink Federation say as pressures from conflict and extreme weather reach supermarket shelves. And more than half of fraud victims say it's impacted their mental health. That's according to a survey from Which, who say the most common type is people having their bank information harvested.
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0: Scattered showers gradually fading, leaving a largely dry and bright day across the UK. Breezy along some coasts, but tending to ease later with highs of 19 degrees Celsius.
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Olivia Dean and Baby Steps on Wave Valley Radio. Welcome back. It's The Breakfast Show, Wednesday the 9th of September with me, Pippa Head. Another whole hour of great music, showbiz and sports headlines, and of course all your local information and brilliant music like Lissy now, Night Moves.

Lissy and Night Moves on Way Valley Radio. Join David Wade this morning. He's here from 9. He'll be keeping you company right the way through till lunchtime. Then from midday till 2, you've got the afternoon rewind with music from the 60s right the way through to the 90s. We love hearing from you, by the way, so you can email us if you'd like. 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Stay with me, more great music and showbiz on the way soon. 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
3: The stars were out at the National Television Awards in London. Clarkson's Farm took home the trophy for Best Docuseries, and Michael McIntyre's Big Show won the Bruce Forsyth Entertainment Award. It was hosted by Joel Dommett at the O2 Arena. Channel 4 is cutting hundreds of jobs. It'll be one of the biggest round of layoffs in its 43-year history. It's said to be reducing its workforce by around a quarter and is expected to cut between 300 to 325 staff roles. Sir Tom Jones says ITV made the decision to fire him from the Voice UK coaching panel. The 86-year-old has been an on-off coach since the show started in 2012. It follows rumours he may not return for the upcoming series. And Stephen Knight says writing the next James Bond film feels like he's doing his duty for King and Country. The writer, best known for creating Peaky Blinders, will pen the new 007 script.
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Lots going on at Alton Library this autumn winter. The popular Five to Thrive new parent course is starting on the 1st of October with just a few spaces left. It's a really good one, this one, for meeting new parents and learning a bit about how you can support your baby's healthy brain development with some sensory play, singing and bubbles. Book your free space by popping into Alton Library or visit their website for more information and to book. It's Pip ahead with you on Wave Valley Radio. It's your Wednesday breakfast show coming to you live from Alton's Assembly Rooms.

Selena Moore, Never Gonna Let You Go on Way Valley Radio, number one for local news and information. It's Wednesday, the hump day, usually a bad day, but no, it doesn't have to be. Tonight, it's Rewind to the 80s with myself and JB. If you love 80s music, come and celebrate properly with 2 hours of your favourite 80s tunes. 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And here's Kim Wilde now, You Keep Me Hanging On.

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1: 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But there are people just up the road who haven't found us yet. In Farringdon, East Tisted, out towards Borden. Now we're on DAB Plus across East Hampshire. Almost 67,000 people who can hear the station. A lot of them don't know yet. So tell them about it. Tell them to menu, scan, look for W Valley. 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
4: Aston Villa have made a triumphant return to the Champions League with a 3-2 win over Club Bruges. Boss Unai Emery is happy to be back in the competition.
5: Very motivated and I'm very excited to play this competition. Europe is something fantastic. It's like we can continue feeling proud of how we did.
4: Meanwhile, a positive start on the road for Man City. A Haaland double took the Blues to a 2-0 win at Porto. In the Carabao Cup, Newcastle, Bournemouth, Sunderland and Crystal Palace are all through to the fourth round of the competition. Harry Kane, Jude Bellingham and Declan Rice have all been shortlisted for the Ballon d'Or. England captain Kane is the bookies' favourite to pick up the prestigious award. And in tennis, Aryna Sabalenka admitted she was pushed to the limit by Linda Noskova before battling through to the semi-finals of the US Open.
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Brian Adams, Summer of 69 on Wave Valley Radio. It's Pip with you just until 9 o'clock on Wednesday's breakfast show. Good news, this Friday, Medstead Movies is back at Medstead Village Hall, and so is Miranda Priestley, who's fighting to save Runway from digital obsolescence. The Devil Wears Prada 2 is at Medstead Village Hall this Friday for Medstead Movies. So book your tickets online or pay on the door for either matinee or evening showings. That's Medstead Village Hall. .co.uk for Medstead Movies this Friday. It's going to be good. I still haven't watched that film. Jack Savaretti now on Wave Valley Radio.

Wednesday morning will continue with David Way. He's coming up after the news and weather for 9 o'clock, so stay right there. This is Way Valley Radio with me, Pippa Head. That was the Pointer Sisters. Let's have Madonna now with Music, and I'll see you tomorrow morning. Have a great day.

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1: The Foreign Secretary has rejected the suggestion he's put British Jews at risk after announcing sanctions on illegal West Bank settlements. Amid a deepening diplomatic row, Ed Miliband said any person who targets British Jews because of the actions of the Israeli government is an anti-Semite. The UK's main air traffic control provider says widespread disruption to flights was not caused by a cyber attack. It's after 1,300 flights had been cancelled to and from UK airports on Tuesday after a system issue hit the National Air Traffic Service. And youth unemployment could be even higher than reported, with concerns being raised that tens of thousands of young people are slipping through the cracks. Frankie Hairsign has more.
2: It's estimated over 40,000 16 and 17-year-olds are enrolled in college, but are only attending half the time. Children's Commissioner Dame Rachel D'Souza says it's a significant blind spot, with teenagers experiencing all the negative impacts of not being in employment, education or training, but with none of the targeted support designed to help them.
1: That's the latest from Radio News Hub. I'm Holly Hughes.
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1: Scattered showers gradually fading, leaving a largely dry and bright day across the UK. Breezy along some coasts, but tending to ease later with highs of 19 degrees Celsius.
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7: Just after 9 o'clock here on Wey Valley Radio this Wednesday morning. Good morning, how are you? I hope you're okay. My name's David Wey with you for the next 3 hours. We start with our three after nine. Three songs with a connection. Sometimes the artist, sometimes the title, sometimes a bit of both. We start with this from Sister Sledge.

third of our 3 after 9 for today, the Gibson Brothers and Cuba. Before that, we had My Brother Jake with Free. And then to start things off, Sister Sledge, Lost in Music. So we either had Sister or Brother in the artist or the title, with Sister Sledge, My Brother Jake and the Gibson Brothers. Three more of those with you just after 9 o'clock tomorrow morning here on Wave Valley Radio.

A song from, I think, last year, Huntrix and Golden here on Alton's Wave Valley Radio, playing you some great music and letting you know about the weather across the area. Got soaked yesterday afternoon walking down Normandy Street. However, not much chance of that today. We've got some sunshine around, also some cloud, and it's going to be mainly dry, 19 degrees. And the rest of the week looks to be mainly dry with some sunshine around over the weekend, 12th, 13th. Much the same, really. And into the following week, getting a little bit warmer, up to 24, maybe 25 degrees, and continuing for the rest of the following week as well. That way, dry and fairly warm and sunny.

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Your voice and Alton with a song from Tyler from a couple of months ago called Is It Love here on Wave Valley Radio. We have a look at our Facebook page. It's Wave Valley Radio Alton with now 2,703 followers. Thank you for liking and following our page. Lots of local news and information about Alton and the surrounding areas. Got reposts, poster posters, pictures and videos too. Here is a repost from the Facebook page of Alton Library, and it says, join us from October for a range of useful, informative courses. Spaces are limited, so don't miss out. Full details available on the poster that's there on the Facebook page, and the text available from Alton Library. Also on the Facebook page of Wave Valley Radio, that is Wave Valley Radio Alton.

Just after 9:30, a song from Belwise, some called Imagination. Have you turned your heating on yet? Might sound a strange question because it hasn't really been cold. But a piece of advice I received quite a while ago from a plumber friend of mine. Do check your heating out. Maybe if it's not for maybe 10, 15 minutes, see if your radiators warm up. And if they don't, probably now's the time to get them sorted out.

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Here's some local news and information about something happening pretty soon this Saturday, Heritage Open Day, Alton 2026, Hands That Made History. Here's something happening at the Curtis Museum, 10 through to 4:30. Step back in time and get hands on with history at a day packed with ancient skills, living history, crafts, demonstrations, family fun, and a lot more. So if you like to get along to the Curtis Museum, you can do. And other events happening as well around Alton. But that's what's happening at the Curtis Museum this Saturday as part of the Heritage Open Day in Alton, 10 through to 4:30.

my favourite game with the Cardigans here on Wave Valley Radio. Health on the High Street is on today, 10 through to 1 o'clock at the Alton Maltings. And if you're looking for friendly support with your health and well-being, you can go along and chat with local services all in one place. No appointment is needed. So that takes place at the Alton Maltings, 10 through until 1 o'clock. And that's this and every Wednesday here in Alton.

coming up towards 10 o'clock with Whitney Houston and Kygo. Hi, love. Broadcasting from the Assembly Rooms in Alton at the top of Crown Hill. It's great to be here. Lots of things happening at the Assembly Rooms. We'll tell you some more about what's happening at the Assembly Rooms this week, quite soon after the latest news at 10 o'clock, and also latest sports news. Another look at our Wave Valley Radio weather forecast, look at our Facebook page, and two songs less than 3 minutes just after 10:30 here on Wave Valley Radio.

0: been forced to cancel 250 flights, with costs to the company expected to run into the millions. That's according to the airline's chief operations officer. It's after 1,300 flights to and from the UK were cancelled last night following a NATS technical issue. Ed Miliband has denied putting British Jews at risk. It's after he announced sanctions on illegal West Bank settlements. Both Israel and the US criticised the UK's move. And charities are calling for a change to the NHS policy in England on funding stem cell transplants for blood cancer patients. Currently, they'll only fund a second transplant if the cancer returns after a year. But charities say the policy is outdated and unfair. Yasmin Sheikh from Anthony Nolan explains why.
1: Patients who relapse in under 1 year from the first transplant can, in some cases, do very well from a second stem cell transplant, and it might be their only chance at a long-term cure.
0: The NHS says a review into the matter has been commissioned. That's the latest from Radio News Hub. I'm Holly Hughes.
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0: Aston Villa have made a triumphant return to the Champions League with a 3-2 win over Club Brugge. Boss Unai Emery is happy to be back in the competition.
6: Very motivated and I'm very excited to play this competition. Europe is something fantastic. It's like we can continue feeling proud of how we did.
0: Meanwhile, a positive start on the road for Man City. A Haaland double took the Blues to a 2-0 win at Porto. In the Carabao Cup, Newcastle, Bournemouth, Sunderland and Crystal Palace are all through to the fourth round of the competition. Harry Kane, Jude Bellingham and Declan Rice have all been shortlisted for the Ballon d'Or. England captain Kane is the bookies' favourite to pick up the prestigious award. And in tennis, Aryna Sabalenka admitted she was pushed to the limit by Linda Noskova before battling through to the semi-finals of the US Open.
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0: A largely bright and dry day across the UK with scattered showers easing, a little bit of breeze in some parts and temperatures below average with highs of 19 degrees Celsius.
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B.O.B. featuring Bruno Mars, Nothing On You. Before that, choosing Texas with Ella Langley, the new number one on the UK charts, taking over from Sam Fender. The latest Wave Valley Radio weather forecast with you very soon after this from the Bee Gees.

Nina's Song, and that song from Travis here on Wave Valley Radio. So the weather really not too bad. We had quite a lot of rain yesterday. Not much rain today, though. We've got a bit of sunshine to start with, quite cloudy later. Temperature's 19. It looks to be mainly dry. On to Thursday, much the same. Some cloud and just a chance of some rain into the evening. On to Friday, we've got a little bit of drizzle to start with and then some sunshine and cloud. And the weekend doesn't look too bad either, with quite a lot of sunshine. 22 degrees on Saturday and Sunday, a bit more cloud around. Maybe a bit of rain to start with. Into next week, dry, warm and sunny, temperatures up to as high as 24 to start with, and that kind of weather continuing all the way through the week and into the following weekend as well. So after the rain, it looks like we're going to have quite a lot more dry weather.

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0: 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I know that I've been

Ellie Goulding, a song called Army here on Wave Valley Radio, broadcasting from the Assembly Rooms in Alton. Looking at our Facebook page now, 2,703 followers. Thank you for liking and following our page. Lots and lots of local news and information about Alton and the surrounding areas. Got reposts, poster posters, pictures and videos too. Here's a repost from the Medstead Village Hall. All the events and classes across Medstead. Something for everyone. Big poster telling you what's happening throughout this week. You can find out more by having a look at that poster by going to the Facebook page of Medstead Village Hall. Also on the Facebook page of Wave Valley Radio. 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

just after 10:30 with Stevie Winwood. 10:30 from Sunday all the way through till Friday this week. We have for you two short songs, songs that are less than 3 minutes, any genre, any decade. We start with this one that's under 3 minutes from Billy Ocean.

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Two more of those with you just after 10:30 tomorrow morning here on Wave Valley Radio.

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2: 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The Surrey Business Amazon Growth Summit is at the Bush Hotel in Farnham, Wednesday, the 16th of September. 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

across here on Wave Valley Radio. Your voice in Alton and across Alton and the surrounding areas and DAB across Liphook and Petersfield and Alton. It's great to be here. Our new studio is, I say, almost complete, which is absolutely wonderful. There's been loads and loads of work being put in to make it all work and make it lovely. We've even got some plants in the studio. How great is that? It's really good. It's lovely. I hope to, hopefully, we can post some pictures of our new studio very soon here on Wave Valley Radio. We've got some more great music like this from Coldplay.

heading up towards 11 o'clock on this Wednesday morning with Coldplay and Higher Power. The latest news and showbiz news with you very soon. Then three songs from the era of the 2000s. Look at the rather dry Wave Valley Radio weather forecast for the next 10 days or so. Also another look at our Facebook page and a long song, a song longer than 5 minutes, just after 11:30. Lots of great music of yesterday and today. Do you remember this from Rachel Stevens?

0: The chief executive of air traffic control in NATS has said it's after tens of thousands of passengers have been caught up in chaos, which is set to continue across airports including Heathrow, Gatwick, Manchester and Stansted. Ed Miliband has denied putting British Jews at risk. It's after he announced sanctions on illegal West Bank settlements. Shadow Foreign Secretary Tom Tugendhat says the measures risk dividing the UK.
1: Well, this isn't about Israel alone. And it certainly isn't about reducing the complexity of the region to a single sentence. But sadly, the government is in the process of doing just that.
0: And it was a big night at the National Television Awards with Sir David Attenborough picking up the TV presenter prize and Clarkson's Farm winning the reality docuseries Gong. That's the latest from Radio News Hub. I'm Holly Hughes.
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5: The stars were out at the National Television Awards in London. Clarkson's Farm took home the trophy for Best Docuseries, and Michael McIntyre's Big Show won the Bruce Forsyth Entertainment Award. It was hosted by Joel Dommett at the O2 Arena. Channel 4 is cutting hundreds of jobs. It'll be one of the biggest round of layoffs in its 43-year history. It's said to be reducing its workforce by around a quarter and is expected to cut between 300 to 325 staff roles. Sir Tom Jones says ITV made the decision to fire him from the Voice UK coaching panel. The 86-year-old has been an on-off coach since the show started in 2012. It follows rumours he may not return for the upcoming series. And Stephen Knight says writing the next James Bond film feels like he's doing his duty for king and country. The writer, best known for creating Peaky Blinders, will pen the new 007 script.
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0: A largely bright and dry day across the UK with scattered showers easing, a little bit of breeze in some parts and temperatures below average with highs of 19 degrees Celsius.
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A third of our three songs from the era of the 2000s, 1973 with James Blunt. That one before that, Leanne Rimes, and that song called Can't Fight the Moonlight. And starting off with Keane and Somewhere Only We Know. We have three more of those for you just after 11 o'clock tomorrow morning here on Wave Valley Radio.

Tom Gregory's River here on Wave Valley Radio. So we had a bit of rain yesterday. I think it was about 0.4 of an inch, which is quite a lot soaking into the ground. So the ground needs it, but not much sign of rain over the next few days. It looks to be mainly dry today. Some sunshine, some cloud, 19 degrees, and much the same for Thursday. But just the odd chance of maybe some rain on Thursday evening and continuing into early part of Friday morning, but mainly dry with some sunshine. Saturday, much the same, dry with some sunshine. And Sunday, a bit more cloud around. It's just the odd chance of a bit of drizzle around to start with, and then into next week, dry and sunny, temperatures as high as 24 degrees on Monday and Tuesday, down a bit over the rest of the week, but still lots of sunshine around. So we head into the weekend of 19th, 20, much the same, dry and sunny, temperatures around 22.

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1: 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The Surrey Business Amazon Growth Summit is at the Bush Hotel in Farnham, Wednesday, the 16th of September. 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

brilliant Miley Cyrus and Malibu. We have a Facebook page, it's Sway Bunny Radio Alton, 2,703 followers. Thank you for liking and following our page, where we have lots of local news and information about Alton and the surrounding areas. Got reposts, poster posters, pictures and videos too. Here's a repost from Medstead Village Hall, and it says, last chance to get your tickets for music for a late summer evening taking place on the 12th of September, St Andrew's Church in Medstead. And there's full details about how you can get involved with that for tickets, and a lovely poster as well. By the way, that is Saturday 12th at 6 p.m. So find out more, go to the Medstead Village Hall Facebook page, also the Facebook page of Wave Valley Radio, that is Wave Valley Radio Alton.

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1: Just after 11:30, Monday through to Friday, we have for you, actually Sunday through to Friday, we have a long song for you. It's a song that's longer than 5 minutes. It could be six, could be seven, could be an album track, single or extended single. Today's song is 5 minutes and 35 seconds from Thin Lizzy.

The long song for today with the Whiskey in the Jar song. 5 minutes and 35 seconds with Thin Lizzy. We have another one of those with you just after 11:30 tomorrow morning here on Wave Valley Radio.

Great music, local news and information. We are Wave Valley Radio with Holly Valance and a song called Kiss Kiss. My name's David Waite with you for the next few minutes. Just to remind you, of course, it's Heritage Open Day next Saturday. Well, this Saturday, Saturday the 12th. Also, at the same time, it's the Hampshire's Farmers Market. Also, Alton Craft Market taking place from 10 or 11 o'clock through till the early afternoon. So lots going on in the centre of Alton for this Saturday. Find out more information about lots of things happening around Alton by going to our website, that is waybunnyradio.uk.

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2: 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The Surrey Business Amazon Growth Summit is at the Bush Hotel in Farnham, Wednesday, the 16th of September. 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

We're heading up towards 12 midday with Joe Jackson stepping out. The latest news will be very soon. Then 2 hours of music from the 60s through to the 90s with our afternoon rewind. And then I think it's the return of Mark Stanley, probably from 4 through till 6 o'clock. Listen out and find out more. It means I've got to go anyway. Thank you very much for your company. As always, I look forward to speaking to you again sometime between 9 and 12 tomorrow morning. Have a great rest of your day. Speak to you soon. Take care.

0: Well, PC Matthew Blades is taking place. And the Prince of Wales is representing his father at the funeral of King Harald V of Norway today. And that's the latest from Radio News Hub. I'm Tanita Sims.
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0: A largely dry and bright day across the UK with the sunniest skies in Scotland. Breezy along North Sea coast though, but that'll ease later. Highs of 19 degrees Celsius.
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0: What if you could stop wasting money on advertising that nobody sees? The Surrey Business Amazon Growth Summit is at the Bush Hotel in Farnham, Wednesday, the 16th of September. Hear from Surrey Chambers of Commerce, the University for the Creative Arts, and founders who've built brands from nothing. Lunch, networking, and a prize draw with the Mayor of Farnham. Just £10.25 in aid of Young Enterprise. 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

0: Ryanair has been forced to cancel 250 flights, with costs to the company expected to run into the millions. That's according to the airline's chief operations officer. It's after 1,300 flights to and from the UK were cancelled last night following a NATS technical issue. The Prime Minister Andy Burnham and the Conservative leader Kemi Badenoch have gone back and forth on defence spending again during Prime Minister's questions.
1: As I said last week, I appointed this Chancellor because of his strong commitment to the defence of this nation. That was the reason why. And we will honour our NATO commitments.
0: Burnham says he will honour the NATO defence commitments, but Kemi Badenoch says he's failing to fund defence. And a new unit to improve outcomes for the working class is expected to be established within government. The Equalities Minister, Bridget Phillipson, will make an announcement in Parliament later. That's the latest from Radio News Hub. I'm Tanita Sims.
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0: A largely dry and bright day across the UK with the sunniest skies in Scotland. Breezy along North Sea coast though, but that'll ease later. Highs of 19 degrees Celsius.
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1: Andy Burnham has defended his government's ban on trade with illegal Israeli settlements in the West Bank. He told MPs that Britain must stand for something. The ban announced by Foreign Secretary Ed Miliband yesterday has triggered a diplomatic row with Israel and drawn criticism from opposition figures. Meanwhile, Burnham and the Conservative leader Kemi Badenoch went back and forth on defence spending again during Prime Minister's questions.
2: The target is 2035. 2035 is a decade away. If he can't get to 3%, by 2030, why should we believe he'll get to 3.5% by 2035?
1: Downing Street says the boss of Britain's main air traffic control provider has the confidence of the government. It comes after more than 1,000 flights to and from UK airports were cancelled yesterday after a system issue.

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1: A largely dry and bright day across the UK with the sunniest skies in Scotland. Breezy along North Sea coast though, but that'll ease later. Highs of 19 degrees Celsius.

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2: What if you could stop wasting money on advertising that nobody sees? The Surrey Business Amazon Growth Summit is at the Bush Hotel in Farnham, Wednesday, the 16th of September. 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

0: Andy Burnham has defended his government's ban on trade with illegal Israeli settlements in the West Bank. He's told MPs that Britain must stand for something. The ban announced by the Foreign Secretary Ed Miliband yesterday has triggered a diplomatic row. Meanwhile, the Prime Minister Andy Burnham and the Conservative leader Kemi Badenoch have gone back and forth on defence spending again during Prime Minister's questions.
1: I don't feel, though, that you get the right to come to this House and claim the moral high ground when defence spending was 2.3% of GDP and fell of a Conservative government.
0: NATS, the National Air Traffic Service, says operations are stable following an incident that led to hundreds of flight cancellations. Downing Street also says the chief of the Britain's main air traffic control provider still

0: justice to 78900. 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
1: A largely dry and clear evening, but cloud and rain will reach the far west later on in the night. Feeling chilly, especially in the countryside, with lows of 9 degrees Celsius.
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1: The government say they still have confidence in the UK's air traffic control system after thousands of travellers face flight cancellations and delays. The National Air Traffic Services says its operations are now stable. Motoring journalist Dylan Freeburn was forced to cancel an event he was flying to.
2: The only thing they have done really is say I can reboot the flight anytime tomorrow or Friday. But again, that's no use to me because it was a scheduled event.
1: Police have launched an investigation into allegations made in a Channel 4 broadcast that Reform UK breached foreign donation rules. Reform UK say they deny any wrongdoing and will fully cooperate with the investigation. The Metropolitan Police did not name the party involved. Hundreds of police have lined the streets at the funeral of PC Matthew Blades, who was killed in a crash on the A66. And all London buses will be fitted with air conditioning next year. It's part of a new agreement after bus drivers went on strike. From Radio News Hub, I'm Lucy Gorman-Lee.
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It's marvellous. It's Tom Fletcher on Wave Valley Radio, one of us from Paddington. It's good to have your company. Home time on this Wednesday afternoon. I'm Mark here until 7 o'clock. 3 hours of great tunes, plus all the stuff that is happening in Alton and across northeast Hampshire. We'll check Alton's weather for you very, very soon. Meanwhile, music-wise, Squeeze and the currently on tour Ward Thomas, plus Selena Gomez next after Sydney Youngblood. It's Wave Valley Radio.

Community Radio for Alton and all across North East Hampshire. Dry but mostly cloudy, 19 degrees in Selborne right now. A dry night ahead with sunset at 7:33. Overnight lows 10 degrees, then tomorrow mainly dry during the day with some sunny intervals, but the chance of rain from late afternoon onwards. Again, tomorrow 19 degrees the high. I spotted some economics, business and finance news to share with you very, very soon. I'll do that for you next after, well, what is your favourite squeeze song? This one runs all the others pretty close. It's Tempted on Wave Valley Radio.

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2: 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The Surrey Business Amazon Growth Summit is at the Bush Hotel in Farnham, Wednesday, the 16th of September. 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

Local heroes Ward Thomas, hard to believe it is 10 years since their number one selling album, Cartwheels, and to celebrate, they are out on tour. They're playing G Live in Guildford this coming Wednesday, so a week today. And if you missed that, they're at the London Palladium the following Wednesday as part of their national tour. Now, some of the economics and finance news that I spotted today after the announcement of significant job losses at Jaguar Land Rover earlier this week, there is better news from sports car specialist manufacturer McLaren, which makes all of its cars from its sites just up the road in Woking. Currently employs 2,500 people, and it's announced that it will add another 1,000 jobs as part of further investment in its Centre for Manufacturing Research and Development. Elsewhere, in banking, fintech challenger bank Revolut is setting itself on a track for targeting the corporate and business market. Again, it is aiming to add 1 million business customers by the end of 2027. Now, to be fair, it already has 800,000 of those, and it's pitching itself against established rivals, targeting FTSE 250 companies. Now, if you happen to work for Revolut, and you probably know this already, but any referral that you make for a business lead is pretty lucrative. It'll earn you £1,000 per referral. And finally today, I can't believe that we're still talking about oil prices all this time into the crisis in Iran. With Iranian strikes this morning, the oil price was back up around $100 per barrel, which continues to put pressure on the world economy and push inflation higher globally. In the UK, the Food and Drink Federation predicts that the food price inflation is going to jump to almost 4% by Christmas and then rise further through to the middle of next year, peaking as high as 6.4% by July. Now, that is just an estimate, but to set that in context, the annual rate of food price inflation this past July, just a couple of months ago, was only 1.3%. So that, if it happens, would have a very significant impact on household expenditure. Right, meanwhile, back to the music. Jeffrey Daniels, Shalimar. Let's take that to the bank. Sway Valley Radio.

0: This is Wave Valley Radio, and now some paid for information from Unicorn Orange in Farnham. The Surrey Business Growth Summit will take place at the Bush Hotel in Farnham on Wednesday the 16th of September, featuring e-commerce experts and business founders discussing digital advertising and retail media. All proceeds from the £10.25 tickets will go in aid of Young Enterprise, and four businesses will win professionally produced creative assets drawn by the Mayor of Farnham. Search Unicorn Orange to book.
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That's Anita Baker, caught up in the rapture on Wave Valley Radio. 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That's wavevalleyradio.uk. Just click where it says dedications. It'll open up a special dialogue box. 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Or if you would prefer and you're a little bit more old school, you can send us a text, 07565 244 101. 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

Sirajia, love to hate you. It's Wave Value Radio playing the best of yesterday and today. Full news update for you at 5. The latest on the air traffic control situation. Over 300 flights cancelled again today, although things apparently becoming a little bit more stable. Prime Minister Andy Burnham at Prime Minister's Questions says national security can't come at the expense of social security. And also Ed Miliband rejects the chief rabbi's claim that British Jews are in greater danger after his sanctions move. We've got that full news update for you at 5. Meanwhile, a quick quiz question for you. Carly Rae Jepsen is coming up next with her song I Really Like You. How many times do you think she says the word really? See if you can count, and I'll tell you afterwards.

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direct from the 1980s, still sounding as fresh as ever. Tears for Fears, Change, loads more 80s to come later on tonight. Tell you all about that between now and 7 o'clock. So I set you a quick quiz before I played Carly Rae Jepsen. It is only a 3-minute 22-second song, but by the way, she says the word really 67 times during that particular song. Absolutely extraordinary. Great tune, as is this, Earth, Wind and Fire, September on Wave Valley Radio.

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Earth, Wind and Fire, and appropriately enough, September. It's Sway Valley Radio on this Wednesday afternoon. If you're heading out in the car soon, just be aware, as, and I'm sure you know this already, Southern Gas Networks have got some roadworks, Anstey Road, and also Victoria Road between Littlefield Road and Nursery Road. Just take your time, add a little bit more time for your journey, and all will be fine, I promise.

0: your street. Yeah, you said forever, now I drive alone past your street.
1: In Four Marks, Holly Bourne and Alton. It's Sway Valley Radio on this Wednesday afternoon. The news is next. After the news, ABBA and Mariah Carey all lined up for you.

0: The National Air Traffic Service says its operations are stable after thousands of UK flights were delayed or cancelled. The Transport Secretary has called for an independent review into the issues. Motoring journalist Dylan Freeburn was forced to cancel an event he was flying to.
1: They weren't going to rebook Mountaineer flights or give any sort of compensation because they said it wasn't their issue, it was air traffic control, but that wasn't helpful for me.
0: Reform UK is under criminal investigation after allegations made in a Channel 4 broadcast that the party breached donation rules on foreign funding. The Metropolitan Police say they've launched an inquiry after a number of reports. Reform UK say they deny any wrongdoing and will fully cooperate with the investigation. Officers from across the UK have lined the streets at the funeral of PC Matthew Blades, who was killed in a crash on the A66. And a first look picture of Rivals shows a heartbroken David Tennant on a church pew. The series will continue in November. From Radio News Hub, I'm Lucy Gorman-Lee.
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6: Oil prices have risen above $100 a barrel for the first time since July. That's after the latest round of strikes in the Iran war. US officials said last night that multiple Iranian oil tankers had been struck in response to more attempted missile attacks on a Navy warship. A landlord registration service will gradually roll out in regions of England from December. The register is expected to launch on December 15th, starting in the West Midlands and onto other areas over 12

Carey, Vision of Love on Wave Valley Radio. It's home time on this Wednesday afternoon. 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Check Alton's weather next to Matthew Wilder and an absolute belter from a young lady that I was very lucky to see perform live in Boston just a few weeks ago. It's Olivia Dean on Wave Valley Radio.

80s one hit wonder Matthew Wilder on My Value Radio. Before that, Olivia Dean. I was lucky enough to see her performing live. I've been working in the US for the last couple of months in Boston, and my wife and I went to see Olivia Dean perform live at what is known as the TD Garden, which is where the Boston Bruins and the Boston Celtics perform. She is an incredible performer, absolutely extraordinary live, so much energy. If you get a chance to see her, I highly recommend it. Now, Alton's weather: dry, mostly cloudy, 18 degrees in Borden right now. A dry night ahead, sunset 7:33, overnight lows of 10 degrees, and then tomorrow, Thursday, mainly dry during the day with some sunny intervals, but the chance of some rain from late afternoon onwards, and again, 19 degrees the high. Showbiz news follows shortly, the latest on the TV awards and all the other gossip, Chapel Rowan, and this from Rumour. You

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10: Alan Carr held back tears after being recognised with a surprise National Television Award. During the ceremony, the comedian and TV presenter was surprised with the Special Recognition Award. Throughout his career, Carr has won 3 British Comedy Awards, 2 NTAs and 2 BAFTA TV Awards. Veteran musician Brian Eno is to re-release 2 albums which have been out of circulation for almost 2 decades. It comes as he relaunches his independent label, Opal Records. The 78-year-old is known for unique soundscapes on tracks such as The Big Ship and By This River, as well as his collaborations with artists including U2. And Disney Plus has given fans a first look at the return of Rivals as Season 2 resumes on November 11th. The series, based on the novel by the late Dame Jilly Cooper, features famous faces including Doctor Who star David Tennant and former EastEnders actor Danny Dyer.
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0: Chapel Run, Pink Pony Club on Wave Valley Radio. We've got a sports update for you coming up fairly shortly. Last night, Alton FC went out of the Hampshire Senior Cup in the second round. They lost 2-0 away to Eastleigh, who, to be fair, are in somewhat of a different league, but all hoping to get back on track this Saturday. They're on the road against Fleet Town at the Easy as HGV Stadium. Full details on AltonFC.com in terms of where that is, directions to it. But Alton FC looking to get their season back on track after a tough run of fixtures.
1: Our

The voice of Heather Small and people on Wave Valley Radio, One Night in Heaven. It's good to have your company on this Wednesday afternoon. Sports update for you very, very soon. Champions League action again tonight. Some of the early fixtures getting underway in just a few minutes' time, including Barcelona against Feyenoord. Liverpool in action tonight at 8 o'clock at home to Atletico Madrid, and Arsenal away at Napoli, which looks potentially like a tough fixture, but they're in such good form. Full sports news coming for you right after this. Gladys Knight and the Pips on Wave Valley Radio.

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2: 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The Surrey Business Amazon Growth Summit is at the Bush Hotel in Farnham, Wednesday, the 16th of September. 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
3: There's more Champions League action tonight. Liverpool face Atletico Madrid at home, while Arsenal are taking on Napoli. Speaking to UEFA 2026, Arsenal boss Mikel Arteta says his side are up for it.
4: Well, really excited. We know what this competition means to all of us, experience of last year as well. So we need to start with the first game in a really, really tough place, but really excited to start the campaign.
3: Just one game in the English League Cup tonight. Chelsea host Leeds United at home. Elsewhere, there's two games in the Scottish Premiership. Rangers are hosting St Mirren and Celtic are travelling to St Johnstone. Rory McIlroy says it's inevitable some players will choose to leave LIV Golf. It's after the organisation filed for bankruptcy protection. He says it could be a good thing for the DP World Tour. And Carlos Alcaraz's title defence was ended by Ben Shelton in the latest finish to a match in US Open history.
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The band were called Mary Mary Shackles. Praise you on Wave Addy Radio on Wednesday afternoon. I'm going to give you the clues that you need to guess the song that I'm going to play for you after the news at 6, right after this from the Stylistics.

Yes, it's retro, but it's wonderful. Stylistics, I can't give you anything. It's Wave Valley Radio playing the best of yesterday and today. I'm Mark. Been away for a couple of months. Good to be back. And first time in absolutely ages that I've had chance to do an After Six song for you. So it's an 80s Euro pop song. It's a complete one-hit wonder from a band called Modern Talking. It was a hit in 1986, got to number 4 in the UK singles chart. As far as I'm concerned, a complete one-hit wonder. Modern Talking were a German duo. What is the song? Should be straightforward, given it was their only song. It's Wave Valley Radio.

It's Alex Warren and Ordinary on Wave Valley Radio. News update for you very, very soon. And just in case the news is a little bit austere and maybe depressing, I've got a nice upbeat tune for you, which I'm going to play heading into the news. After the news, Mike and the Mechanics, plus our After Six song, which I've already mentioned, is from the band Modern Talking from 1986. Here is that upbeat tune that I promised you to keep your spirits up through the news. It's KC and the Sunshine Band. 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
1: The National Air Traffic Service says its operations are stable after thousands of UK flights were delayed or cancelled. The Transport Secretary has called for an independent review into the issues. Motoring journalist Dylan Freeburn was forced to cancel an event he was flying to.
2: They weren't going to rebook me onto no flights or give any sort of compensation because they said it wasn't their issue, it was air traffic control, but that wasn't helpful for me.
1: Reform UK is under criminal investigation after allegations made in a Channel 4 broadcast that the party breached donation rules on foreign funding. The Metropolitan Police say they've launched an inquiry after a number of reports. Reform UK say they deny any wrongdoing and will fully cooperate with the investigation. Officers from across the UK have lined the streets at the funeral of PC Matthew Blades, who was killed in a crash on the A66. And a first look picture of Rivals shows a heartbroken David Tennant on a church pew. The series will continue in November. From Radio News Hub, I'm Lucy Gorman-Lee.
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7: Oil prices have risen above $100 a barrel for the first time since July. That's after the latest round of strikes in the Iran war. US officials said last night that multiple Iranian oil tankers had been struck in response to more attempted missile attacks on a Navy warship. A landlord registration service will gradually roll out in regions of England from December. The register is expected to launch on December 15th, starting in the West Midlands and onto other areas over 12 months. The move is part of reforms to support private renters. Tenants will be able to see whether their landlord or prospective landlord has signed up. That'll give them more confidence that the landlord is genuine. And flooring firm Headlam has cut 154 jobs after tumbling into administration. The Birmingham-based company says it has also closed 28 trade counters across the UK as a result. They hired administrators from advisory firm Interpath today, but says it will continue to trade while the restructuring takes place.
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1: Largely dry and clear, but cloud and rain will reach the far west. Feeling chilly, especially in the countryside, a low of 9 degrees Celsius.

Unmistakably Mike and the Mechanics, Silent Running on Wave Valley Radio, playing the best of yesterday and today. It's home time on this Wednesday afternoon. And before that song, Brother Louie by Modern Talking. That was the After Six song. I'm sure you, most of you, got that right. What have I got for you between now and seven? To Pow, The Weeknd, John Legend and Elton John. Showbiz News is next after SZA.

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3: Alan Carr held back tears after being recognised with a surprise National Television Award. During the ceremony, the comedian and TV presenter was surprised with the Special Recognition Award. Throughout his career, Carr has won 3 British Comedy Awards, 2 NTAs and 2 BAFTA TV Awards. Veteran musician Brian Eno is to re-release 2 albums which have been out of circulation for almost 2 decades. It comes as he relaunches his independent label, Opal Records. The 78-year-old is known for unique soundscapes on tracks such as The Big Ship and By This River, as well as his collaborations with artists including U2. And Disney Plus has given fans a first look at the return of Rivals, as season 2 resumes on November 11th. The series, based on the novel by the late Dame Jilly Cooper, features famous faces including Doctor Who star David Tennant and former EastEnders actor Danny Dyer.
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Power of the Weekend, John Legend and Elton John. That is what we call music variety, and you get more of that here on Wave Valley Radio than almost everywhere else. Plus, you get to find out all the stuff that's happening in Alton and across North East Hampshire. Dry but mostly cloudy this evening, 18 degrees it is right now in Alton. Dry night ahead, sunset at 7:33, overnight lows of 10 degrees then tomorrow. Mainly dry during the day, some sunny intervals, but the chance of rain from late afternoon onwards. And again, it's going to be a high of around 19 degrees. More Champions League action tonight, so we'll get all the latest on that in our sports update, plus the Tramps and an absolute belter from the Lightning Seeds on Wave Valley Radio.

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4: There's more Champions League action tonight. Liverpool face Atletico Madrid at home, while Arsenal are taking on Napoli. Speaking to UEFA for 2026, Arsenal boss Mikel Arteta says his side are up for it.
5: I'm really excited. We know what this competition means to all of us, the experience of last year as well. So we need to start with the first game in a really, really tough place, but really excited to start the campaign.
4: Just one game in the English League Cup tonight. Chelsea host Leeds United at home. Elsewhere, there's two games in the Scottish Premiership. Rangers are hosting St Mirren and Celtic are travelling to St Johnstone. Rory McIlroy says it's inevitable some players will choose to leave LIV Golf. It's after the organisation filed for bankruptcy protection. He says it could be a good thing for the DP World Tour. And Carlos Alcaraz's title defence was ended by Ben Shelton in the latest finish to a match in US Open history.
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Pepsi and Shirley from the 80s Heartache on My Valley Radio. 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Wednesdays, it's a whole hour of 80s from 7, and then Pip and JB are here to bring their own take for 2 hours on everything 80s, including lots of guilty pleasures, the Funky Three, Smooch's Corner, and One Hit Wonders as well. So all of that from 8 o'clock tonight, only on My Valley Radio.

In Kingsley and Lippock, it's Sway Valley Radio playing the best of yesterday and today. It's home time on Wednesday afternoon. Big weekend in Alton this weekend. Hampshire Farmers Market and the Craft Market, both of those in the High Street on Saturday morning. Your chance to stock up on just the best locally produced food and drinks, as well as some crafts. If you've got some gift ideas in mind, that is the place to go and find it. Lots of other stuff happening, which I'll tell you about very, very soon. Meanwhile, it's a tune from the Cults. She sells Sanctuary on Wave Valley Radio.

It's Wave Valley Radio playing The Cult and She Sells Sanctuary. Don't forget to stay with us tomorrow morning. Pip ahead from 7 with breakfast. David Way from 8 until 12. And then a real treat from 2 o'clock. My old friend Adam Kirtley, he and I shared a radio station, 40 years ago when we were at university together. You will love listening to Adam. So join him on Wave Valley Radio from 2 o'clock tomorrow afternoon.

Just one of those all-time feel-good songs that you could hit all day long. It's Sister Sledge, We Are Family on Wave Audio Radio. That's it from me for today. I've really enjoyed doing a couple of shows while I've been back in the UK. I do head back to the US, so I'll try and drop in from time to time, but thank you very much for your company. 80s Hour follows the news at 7. Men at Work, The Bell Stars, and Howard Jones all lined up, so stay with us after 7. And for Pip and JB at 8. Talk to you again next time. 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

0: Radio. Reform UK is under criminal investigation after allegations made in a Channel 4 broadcast that the party breached donation rules on foreign funding. Reform UK say they deny any wrongdoing and will fully cooperate with the investigation. Over 3,000 passengers have been affected by an air traffic control issue that cancelled hundreds of UK flights. The Transport Secretary has called for an independent review. Kate Donnelly is a travel content creator. She was stuck at Gatwick.
1: We ended up just staying in the airport with a lot of other people. There were just people sleeping on the floor, sleeping on the chairs, staying where they could. We probably had about 20, 30 minutes sleep.
0: An inquiry is heard that attacks on two students and a school caretaker in Nottingham could not have been prevented by police. Former mechanical engineering student Valdo Calacane had been detained under mental health laws four times. And a first look picture of Rivals shows a heartbroken David Tennant on a church pew. From Radio News Hub, I'm Lucy Gorman-Lee.
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0: Largely dry and clear, but cloud and rain will reach the far west. Feeling chilly, especially in the countryside, a low of 9 degrees Celsius.
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1: Passengers whose flights were cancelled or delayed because of air traffic control problems are unlikely to get compensation. That's the message from the UK Civil Aviation Authority after thousands of passengers were affected. Kate Donnelly is a travel content creator. She was stuck at Gatwick Airport.
2: There was just people everywhere. There were also cases everywhere. So some on the conveyor belt, some had already been taken off the conveyor belt and left. People with trolleys trying to push their way through.
1: Reform UK is under police investigation after allegations the party breached donation rules on foreign funding. The Metropolitan Police say they've launched an inquiry after reports following a Channel 4 broadcast last week. Reform UK say they deny any wrongdoing. A man's been charged with assisting the Russian intelligence service under the National Security Act. Counter-terrorism police say 31-year-old Joshua Kamage was arrested in Swindon. And Apple is unveiling their latest generation of iPhone. From Radio News Hub, I'm Lucy Gorman-Lee.
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1: Largely dry and clear, but cloud and rain will reach the far west. Feeling chilly, especially in the countryside, a low of 9 degrees Celsius.
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Kenny Rogers and Dolly Parton, Islands in the Stream. It's Rewind to the 80s, and unfortunately we can't seem to connect via the studio this evening, so you've got me from 8 till 9 and Pip from 9 till 10, and hopefully we'll all be back to normal next week.

Michael, Careless Whisper on Way Valley Radio. I'm still trying to get used to the fact that I can hear Pip in my right ear, but you can't. So I don't know whether that's a good thing or a bad thing.

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Free Kids Karate Open Day at the Hagori Dojo in Alton at Alton Community Centre on Friday the 11th of September at 5 o'clock. Go down there. You are going to be amazed.

goes to the news. Stuck with you. I'm JB. It's Wait Valley Radio. And one thing I need to tell you, do not forget the Hampshire Farmers Market at the High Street, Saturday, 12th September.

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0: The Jam going underground, and I do apologise, you're about to listen to the Glass Eyeball Boring News, but forget it all, because the revolution will be radiofied, and before that, we'll have a little bit of Kate Bush.
1: It's in the trees! It's coming!

0: Hundreds of thousands of passengers who've been affected by air traffic control problems are unlikely to get compensation. That's the message from the UK Civil Aviation Authority after thousands were affected. Kate Donnelly is a travel content creator. She was stuck at Gatwick.
1: There was a lot of families with young children who just didn't really seem to know where to go, what to do, how to get help, and just generally speaking to people not having the money up front to be able to pay out.
0: Police have launched an investigation into allegations made in a Channel 4 broadcast that Reform UK breached foreign donation rules. Reform UK say they deny any wrongdoing. A 31-year-old man's been charged under the National Security Act with assisting the Russian intelligence services. The Metropolitan Police say Joshua Kamage was arrested by counter-terrorism police. And the BBC say they'll pay tribute to Dolly Parton with a night of special shows. From Radio News Hub, I'm Lucy Gorman-Lee.
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0: Largely dry and clear, but cloud and rain will reach the far west. Feeling chilly, especially in the countryside, a low of 9 degrees Celsius.
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Coming to you from Alton's Assembly Rooms, you're listening to Rewind to the 80s here on Wave Valley Radio with me, Pip Ahead, flying solo because, me and JB, due to a technical problem, can't be in the studio together. That was the Jacksons and Can You Feel It? Never mind, I've got loads of great 80s tunes for you, another whole hour. We have split the Rewind hosts up. How strange. Never mind, we'll get back together at some point. Here's Patrice Rushen now, Forget Me Nots.

Well, we played his brother earlier on in the show, didn't we? Jermaine Jackson there with Let's Get Serious, and Michael Jackson earlier on. It's a Jackson special. Hope you're enjoying the music so far. It's Pip with you here on Wave Valley Radio for Rewind to the 80s every Wednesday night at 8 o'clock. Now, you can email me if you would like for next week's show. 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We can do that. 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
1: 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Wake up.

cute song, The Force MDs and Tender Love. Have you been on ChatGPT and done that 80s thing that you can do? You could put a picture of yourself in and ChatGPT belches out a picture of you in the 80s. Yeah, everyone's doing it. It's the latest thing. And the picture I actually got back, I was really chuffed with. I didn't think it was too bad. It's never 100% accurate. There's something about using AI. It's never quite right. Something's a bit off about it. So it's not completely accurate. They haven't really got it. They haven't nailed it. But I look good in it, so I'm going to use it on the website. 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Kim Carnes now and Bette Davis Eyes.

Now, this very talented man does unfortunately possess somewhat equine features, but still an amazing artist, Tom Petty, and I Won't Back Down. It's Pip with you on Rewind to the 80s. Do hope you're enjoying the music. 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And we love hearing what you think of the music and how we might be able to improve it as well. And something we could squeeze in one week for you for a future show. This takes me back to school discos and stuff like that. Billy Ocean, Caribbean Queen.

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The Lotus Eaters, first picture of you on Wave Valley Radio. The Liverpool band, best known for that song, that reached number 15 in 1983. The band were formed by Peter Coyle and Jem Kelly, both previously involved with Liverpool's post-punk scene, and their debut album was No Sense of Sin, released in 1984. The first picture of you remains their signature song, and it's one of our favourites here on Rewind to the 80s as well. Another favourite, Amy Stewart. This is Friends on Wave Valley Radio.

That's the police, and every little thing she does is magic. Before that, it was Amy Stewart and Friends. Hey, I hope you've enjoyed the music tonight. Join us again next Wednesday for another Rewind to the 80s. And don't forget to join me tomorrow morning for breakfast as well from 7 o'clock. Here's Cool and the Gang now and Fresh, and I'll see you tomorrow.

0: passengers whose flights were cancelled or delayed because of air traffic control problems are unlikely to get compensation. That's the message from the UK Civil Aviation Authority after thousands were affected. Kate Donnelly is a travel content creator. She was stuck at Gatwick.
1: There was just people everywhere. There were also cases everywhere. So some on the conveyor belt, some had already been taken off the conveyor belt and left. People with trolleys trying to push their way through.
0: Reform UK is under investigation after allegations made in a Channel 4 broadcast that the party breached donation rules on foreign funding. Reform UK say they deny any wrongdoing. The Prime Minister says national security can't come at the expense of social security, but Conservative leader Kemi Badenoch questioned whether the government would reach 3% for defence by 2030. And all London buses will be fitted with air conditioning next year. It's part of a new agreement. From Radio News Hub, I'm Lucy Gorman-Lee.
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0: Cloud and rain will spread eastwards, rain turning heavier at times, particularly in the north, with the south remaining dry. A high of 20 degrees Celsius.
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0: Hundreds of thousands of passengers who've been affected by air traffic control problems are unlikely to get compensation. That's a message from the UK's Civil Aviation Authority after thousands were affected. Kate Donnelly is a travel content creator. She was stuck at Gatwick.
1: There was a lot of families with young children who just didn't really seem to know where to go, what to do, how to get help, and just generally speaking to people not having the money up front to be able to pay out.
0: Police have launched an investigation into allegations made in a Channel 4 broadcast that Reform UK breached foreign donation rules. Reform UK say they deny any wrongdoing. A 31-year-old man's been charged under the National Security Act with assisting the Russian intelligence services. The Metropolitan Police say Joshua Kamage was arrested by counter-terrorism policing. And Apple is unveiling their latest generation of iPhone. It's the 18th model. From Radio News Hub, I'm Lucy Gorman-Lee.
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0: Cloud and rain will spread eastwards, rain turning heavier at times, particularly in the north, with the south remaining dry. A high of 20 degrees Celsius.
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1: Passengers whose flights were cancelled or delayed because of air traffic control problems are unlikely to get compensation. That's a message from the UK's Civil Aviation Authority. The Transport Secretary, Harry Alexander, has called for an independent review following the issues. This is Kate Donnelly, who's a travel content creator. She was stuck at Gatwick.
2: There was just people everywhere. There were also cases everywhere. So some on the conveyor belt, some had already been taken off the conveyor belt and left. People with trolleys trying to push their way through.
1: The Prime Minister says national security can't come at the expense of social security. Andy Burnham criticised Tory plans to fund defence at Prime Minister's questions. Conservative leader Kemi Badenoch questioned whether the government will reach 3% for defence funding by 2030. The TUC leader Paul Novak is urging the government to show it's on the side of working people by going further and faster on easing the cost of living crisis. And pharmacists will be able to treat people with migraines, acne, more types of ear infection and other conditions as the NHS Pharmacy First Scheme is expanded. That's the latest from Radio News Hub. I'm Jules Eatbridge.
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1: Bit of sunshine and showers across the UK on Thursday. Some of the showers could be rather heavy at times. Temperatures ranging from 15 degrees Celsius in the north to 20 degrees Celsius in the south of England.
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